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1: Like they say, time. That first beat is right on time. Like they say, time. Right on time.
0: Radio Deluxe,
1: right on time, like they say, that.

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Tus estilos. They fought the longest war in American history. They all saw heavy combat in Vietnam. Although they were all decorated for heroism, none of them received a hero's welcome.

0: discharge. 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There are no accurate figures of how many of these men have been incarcerated, but a Veterans Administration study
1: shows that
0: exposure to combat, the more likely his chance of being arrested or convicted. This is one legacy of the Vietnam War.
2: They had VCs that were 12 feet tall. They captured the 25th Infantry with a bag full of rocks. Everybody went after Ho Chi Minh with broken bayonets. Even the baddest dudes I ever saw in my life.

0: I looked at this guy, asked him what to do. 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The side of his face was blown away. He wasn't falling, he was just standing. 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And he kind of half turned and fell. And then we came back and we were different. And everybody wants to know what happened to those guys over there. There's got to be something wrong somewhere. We did what we had to do. There's got to be something wrong somewhere. And people wanted us to be ashamed of what it made us. They had no idea what it meant for my identity. All we want to do is come home.
1: Why?
0: All we want to do is come home.
1: What did you do it for?
0: All we want to do is come home.
1: Was it worth it?
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1: Absolutely no effect. Parents and counselors constantly scorn them, but people are still having sex and nothing seems to stop them.

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It's rather obvious, it's just what one expects. The evidence is all around that everyone in every town has had it one time or another in their life. At this very moment, people are still having sex in a downtown condo or street in the projects. Although you can't see them or hear their breathing sounds, someone in this world is having sex right now.

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1: I like to move it, move it. I like to move it, move it. I like to move it, move it. You like to
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1: 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I like to move it, move it.
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Coming home to you. 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